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5: You wanna call me up, get it off your chest, but you broke my heart and you don't care less.

Bohemian Like You on Today FM. It's been a minute since I've heard that tune, but we're bopping along here in studio and enjoying every single bit of it. Lots more of you getting in touch on 087-4100-102 after a great weekend. And you know what? It really feels like we're in the thick of the summer now, bar the weather, to be fair. I mean, the GAA is in full swing. There's gigs on all around us. And of course, the Leaving Cert. We mentioned it at the top of the show, but today, lads, today now would have been my bread and butter. It's day four of the Leaving Cert. And by the way, I also know that the Junior Cert is on, but I suppose the Leaving Cert is the big one, isn't it? And it's Maths Paper 2 and Irish Paper 1. So do you remember Irish Paper 1? Now, I don't think it's changed, but Irish Paper 1 is the paper where you have to do the essay, right? So you get five options of titles and then you have to write an Irish essay on one. And I know that to this day, I can guarantee you that so many of you right now could pick up your phone and send to me via WhatsApp a line that you have wrote, learned by heart for an Irish essay. As so many people, even if it's just the sentence, Cathubin, well, that's because that is a sentence in and of itself. And that it's stuck with you all of this while. So I can't wait to see it. Always is a time that I look forward to, is being able to have a gook at the paper after the students come out and see what were the essay selections and what did you write about? Because it's such a thing, to be fair. So many people go in and they've one essay prepared and they're like, well, whatever the options are, I'll be writing about this. La Morris and North Car. So curious to know, do you have any sentences that have stuck with you, that have stood the test of time? And if you do, you know I want to hear them. Let the hollow 087-4100-102. And sure, look, at Maths Paper 2 would have been a write-off for me anyway. I'd have to go in and hope best and pray that I've gotten through it all right. Here's Becky Hill Galanthus. This is Run on Today FM. It's the music you love.

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